And what's yours is mine too. Now you've got more than you can spend. But all of the money in the whole wide world is not gonna help you in the end. Now while there's still time to be saved,

drove all night, and I drew a blank. Then I walked into the room and saw my parents cry. It'll have to wait, because there's gotta be a better time.

You're listening to a special series of our History and Facts podcast. In these episodes, we will tell you the stories of the men and women who built Europe, its identity and its values. These are our founding mothers and fathers.